0: chance of rain. Currently in Hendra, it's 26 degrees, the UV very high, so please don't barbecue yourself. That would be a dumb thing. Happy Father's Day.
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2: Hey, Ivy Lewick here from the Matildas for RAD. In football, there's simply no room for excuses. If I mess up during a game, then I have to cop it. But off the field, some people think excuses are okay, especially when they get caught speeding. Excuses like, I'm late to pick up the kids, or I'm rushing home because the ice cream's melting. There's no room for excuses in football, and there's definitely no room for excuses on the road. Speeding, there's no future in it.
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1: State Member for Redcliffe, Kerri-Anne Dooley, pushing for more support in the area, saying the situation is getting worse.
2: Businesses overwhelmingly are telling me they're being impacted by antisocial behaviour, people breaking into their